face is so bright. He's walking over here. We met on Tinder, right? I'm feeling lucky 'cause he looks kinda cute. But then I freeze when I look down on

man without a purpose. 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Slithering powers, if that's me, then I'm worth it.

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Throughout all of South Vietnam, the enemy

what psychiatrists call post-traumatic stress disorder. Many vets complain of alienation, rage, or guilt. Some succumb to suicidal thoughts. 8 to 10 years after coming home, almost 800,000 men are still fighting the Vietnam War.

yourself. Remember and keep it in your mind. Just hold this feeling and keep your fire.

DJing has become huge now, right? You know, when I started out DJing, you would go to a club and you wouldn't even necessarily... No one was watching the DJ. You could just go to a club and experience the music and listen to the records that were played. And you weren't all facing the DJ. At some point, we all started facing the DJ, which I always kind of struggle with a little.

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The gift inside, the kick inside, it's a vibe, oh yes, it's alright. Oh, it's okay on any day and every way, oh, you're so damn fine, you're so damn fine, and the guitar goes...

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I say, baby, scoot over, please. And then she's right there.

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We chased the seagulls in the sky. Shadows on the sand. Well, if Dad was in the Navy, I'll be a riverboat gambling man, not counting the buffet I'd walk with.

discipline of company. Well, I guess I can describe it best as the year the lion left the family crest.